There was murder, there was rape. Their villages were burning. They were trying to escape. I couldn't meet their glances. I was staring at my shoes. It was acid, it was tragic. It was almost like the blues. It was almost like the blues. I have to die a little between each murderous thought. And when I'm finished thinking, I have to die a lot. There's torture and there's killing. And there's all my bad reviews. The war, the children missing, Lord, it's

My father says I'm chosen. My mother says I'm not. I listen to their story of the gypsies and the Jews. It was good.

rewind. When the crowd say bow, selector. Rewind. When the crowd say bow, selector. Rewind. When the crowd say bow, selector. Rewind. When the crowd say bow, rewind. When the crowd say bow, selector. Rewind. When the crowd say bow, selector. Rewind. When the crowd say bow, selector. Rewind.

I've been lying if I said I didn't need to get lost sometimes. It took a couple wrong times, but I learned the right ones are harder to find.

Alright, look out, Knight. Creeper got mad and angry eyes. One look from him can paralyze. Resist at any time or place. Creeper, they'll slap right across your face. Yeah.

On his lips the taste of pain, venom kiss of the insane. He's got a rod beneath his coat, he's gonna ram right down your throat. Make you grovel on the floor, spit up and scream and beg for my

0: Radio Parma.
1: Well, I'm cracking one open with the boys by myself. And everybody thinks that I need professional help.